Mr. Fingers on Chin, August Bring Down the Walls, Kearney New Tracks Records. Shin could have seen Fresh and Can Moon. Cooper Can on Larry Heard, Black Society. Just Another Lonely Day, August. What About This Love? Shame George Benson, The World Is a Ghetto. On Gurm Clo, on shot, air radio lificates a shape, punk a car. Do the horse race a day enough to see if you're a tort, assault us and kill. On a shot, if good to you on shame.

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Andas, Kill and Chin, oh, Delegation, Shin put a little love on me. Group of Funk Casasna, Honey Clechele, Nidek, Shachtu, She, Agus, Track and Chin, put a little love on me, some hench live. Riv Shin Khan, Anholur, oh, Cool and the Slua, Cool Agus and Slua, no Cool and the Gang, Mar Bior and Arb, Agus Shin, Hollywood Swinging, Ernoy. Agus Tosh Begishtak, La Bala Funk Kuncho, Ed Radio, Nerifa Kate, She, Punk Kad FM, Special Quiva Maknimre, Agus Tama, Dirachrash, Omohid Lent, Sida. 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

0: 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two and I shot A and I shot E I shot shin and I shot shin and I'll shoot anyone I need cause I shot a man in Carna just to watch him die and then I shot a man in Barna just to watch him die I shot a man and shoot and I shot a man a shin and I shot a man a lord and shoot on his be on kill the bean oh war my lemma jumped up no girl has my lemma yeah start your longer wash your dome it's really no 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

PK Pepper and Shin le older. 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

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Shahid le Lady Leroy, agus High Germany.

Crooked Jack and Shin on a lags. 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

George Murphy and Chin le Dublin in the Rare Old Times, agus a Aaron Hain, Dublin Inspires. 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On a hocht gadeen a ni Luan Gahina, a radio na lifa Kate Sashay, punka Cahar FM. 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

in a long black coat. 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Tree trunks uprooted beneath the high crescent moon. Feel the pulse and vibration and the rumbling fuss. Somebody is out there beating on a dead horse. 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

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Revolution Ahanagamak Your Guide to Revolution Gamanish Gil Ahanagamak Sivlian fe kahar area sir fad agus rivishin an teranach o tibridorani ochuchus Elaine Howley an shin live as I saw it an kern 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

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Auron air, Auron. Rash fifth figure. August. V the prodigy and comma 5-3. Anish time we'd gone. Long to write. Listen. Tame a chenid and kill electronic. Show you've meet her at the love parade. Chance machan or graduation the clestal nor runa Jack Pierce. Show beyond and black rock and beats on Sarah Shakata. If Portland, America. That's a big issue, Dahul, Air, Riding Lifa.

right about now. 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About now.

The Block Rock and Beats show radio have been air today FM thrown at a hina jigana. Vici Jenta egg Declan Pierce go bio on Sarah Katya agus hashtag she go pork fion rair go galiv glimnach agus go curchi leis coma. 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
1: 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Katie Shea Pukakara FM. Is Achreda a toss of chlora will to our tea eistoch lesh and ish.
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0: I shot a man in Karna just to watch him die. And then I shot a man in Barna just to watch him die. I shot a man in Karna just to watch him die. And then I shot a man in Barna just to watch him die. Yes, we are made rap rattling me a hun nor a hit check a pala nach me a sona cap le a cup of beer a crispy mael truck to a cup of mala gardy mal plot me tab I get the lord in the fossa calm on my hen of me rama a cussy liar gazine the snacker go moan hula a weer a home is a home quiz me a mark nor our vi the lump dog nor over hit this new chris shirt up already coast the bear of my love shot is already your uncle in myself shot my yata lu at the team a mucho and veteran no win at poteen a lana queenish gan ounis a got her you knock her my orders my tummy is law her come come come okay come come come god come come come cared mommy is law her I shot a man in Karna just to watch him die. And then I shot a man in Barna just to watch him die. I shot a man in Karna just to watch him die. And then I shot a man in Barna just to watch him die. I shot May and I shot two and I shot A and I shot E. I shot Shin and I shot Shin and I'll shoot anyone I need. Cause I shot a man in Karna just to watch him die. And then I shot a man in Barna just to watch him die. I shot a man and shoot and I shot a man and shin and I shot a man and lord and shoot on his pee on Kilgabeen. Oh war my lemma don't duck no girl has my lemma yeah start your longer wash your dome it's rainy no big deal.
1: Teda chrí prešťkom. 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
0: 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Sha, sha, sha, sha, sha, sha, sha, sha, sha, sha, sha, sha, sha, sha, sha, sha, sha, sha, sha, sha, sha, sha, sha, sha, sha, sha, sha, sha, sha, sha, sha, sha, sha, sha, sha, sha, sha, sha, sha, sha, sha, sha, sha, sha, sha, sha, sha, sha, sha, sha, sha, sha, sha, sha, sha, sha, sha, sha, sha, sha, sha, sha, sha, sha, sha, sha, sha, sha, sha, sha, sha, sha, sha, sha, sha, sha, sha, sha, sha, sha, 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

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Or on an ish agus Remy Chiroyas, go Corking agus Kiri agus an grúpa Sliv Notes agus Clushmead Tommy O'Sullivan, eshan or on an Freesuni, nu the

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1: The number is a song of love. It's about two people who are, you say, crossed in love. He loves her and she loves him. 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And it's entitled MacCrape Suzette, which means a flaming hot dish. And so is Suzette.

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Nis chorda Aaron Owan Ella o hiltor vla chlik agus inni shin bime a den of play chugger on lay. So fan lom kadi unfointishin a chorda inish o kaki kid sho date night. Nice.

0: Brett has a little sale on vests at Walmart. $9.
1: Oh, yeah?
0: $8 something, yeah. 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

mate, how's it going? I'm looking to sell a 2002 Toyota Camry station wagon. You know, it still drives fine. It's done about 320,000 Ks now. Shakes a bit, about 80 on the freeway, but when you get up to about 85, 90, it seems to stop. We're not sure why. I've had the wheel alignment checked, and that's all good. It's mostly cosmetic stuff, really. The roof fabric's coming off, so I've had to staple all that back on. And there's only one working seatbelt in the back. It's the middle one. You've got to get the combination right of the buckles. You know what? Last week, actually, the airbag light came on, which I presume means the airbags aren't going to come out if I'm going to crash. So that's probably a sign, isn't it? Yeah, sorry, man. I'll let you get back to it. I'm busy. Yeah, right, is that all? Nah, so I mean, I didn't think it was gonna be worth heaps. So it's Saturday. You know, Saturday should be alright. So you know what? Can we make it the Saturday after? Actually, I wouldn't mind taking it down to the beach one more time. Alright, see. Thanks, mate. That'd be great. Alright, talk to you soon. 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

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A source smooth prism. Unknown dimensions, unknown identities. With unknown intentions, it's things that no one don't mention. They just shrug about. This place kinda buzz me out. On that note, Dr. Jacoby. A strange fellow, I'm assuming he's lonely. 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But the flames from the fire still growing hot. 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Now I'm seeing stuff in my sleeve.

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I expect the same of you. August anish tomit kun piece of kill a hogal o Joseph Chester August own a eshunt Carolyn Cage Shah Carolyn August Turloka Carolyn kill o eshin. Can on a call she bug she wore.

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1: Tá an grín ag tánamh. 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
2: Le fada an
1: lá. 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
2: I know.
1: Which is go má. 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
2: It's crazy. Líon.
1: Man.
2: Crazy.
1: Ah, no, daring, like, can't daring a bit or, like, Darren Lane Shakata, Bader.
2: Yeah, Bader. Mm-hmm. Rinne Mission Kuplikon and Rinne Tussle Kuplikon. Yeah, there hasn't been in the lads. Michaela Arnon.
1: Kind with that, some of the Gala Rasha Line, the Nish lads, you know. Some of the Gala Rasha Line.
2: Tom Chakras, Achur Elina.
1: Yeah, exactly. Ducks in a row, you know what I mean? All that. But anyway.
2: Cain Tauron, I sure.
1: So, our deuce, Tom Kun Aishduct, Le Poppy, Le Wonder Horse, an album Cub. Sulagum Gwynish was sold us. I was by Galore Kill. I was kind.
2: Oh, yeah.
1: I was crack. And you were Arnold.
2: Fun good glitchy shift.
1: When he salt. Peace.

0: Caring,
1: where are we going? Doing this not for drunk already, maybe drink got spiked, but more likely of the lack that I'm just a lightweight.

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1: Bin, calm down, dearest. Le Jamie T. Yugs Rivishin. JPEG Mafia.
2: Free the frail, nothing.
1: Free the frail, JPEG Mafia. Betty, dating with a piece of hip hop initially.
2: Piece of hip, August. No hop.
1: Oh, piece of hop.
2: Piece of hop.
1: Shut shun darb anum web. Let the roots.
2: Class.
1: Tune in took.
2: The roots. Shouldn't have been more banner Jimmy Fallon era on Tonight Show.
1: Oh, yeah. Actually, yeah. It's in Cartagut. Yeah, yeah.
2: His quest love.
1: Oh, I thought she'd do Karachi, man. Do Karachi. Like. Pioneers.
2: I guess Jamie T and Shin Shin, Arctic Monkeys, Javi Lissadoye, Spec.
1: Yeah. Oh man, like
2: the Honigun, streets.
1: On the album Shin, Panic Prevention, Honig Shin, Gavilis is shocked, and it's proper like that indie road down almost Greenland. Ganig Mawar on the Lewis,
2: yeah.
1: Nervy may like terribly indeed Dishner, because Honigun Alma was like, oh yeah, better gauge to Minish. I guess Nero Shigadima Graham may like, fair. Captain, just chronic me on my camera, because I'm air show, looks me like, oh my god, show class, like, you know, really, really, like, on film, just really, really cool. She really kind of just different.
2: Jamie T, yeah, we should come on, actually. Kind of cash him off, because we galore, you know, claiming she'd landfill in the air.
1: Yeah, no, that's chin on
2: the this, like, the that, the these, man. The them.
1: The poster boys.
2: The poster
1: boys.
2: The poster
1: boys. We are the cabinets.
2: The radios.
1: The radios.
2: The liffies.
1: The speakers.
2: We are the radio the liffies.
1: The radiators.
2: The radiators.
1: The elevators, man.
2: The elevators.
1: Oh, it's gas from
2: the odd odds.
1: Oh, man, it's funny. Like, yeah, the lane to show it's all like just buckle on, like, kind of thing, like walls or something like that, you know. Pains
2: be like bell,
1: pains, man, like pains,
2: or
1: you know,
2: tower,
1: yeah, towers.
2: Oh,
1: man. Brilliant. Yeah. Anyway,
2: glue
1: by piece of bug, piece of hip hop,
2: I don't know,
1: section bug, sure, web by the roots,
2: putting it on the bus.

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1: You should have smoked that dipper for real. 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
0: hand. Egan Kjol Curum.
1: Vi, Vi Shanawa, Han Chillum, Vi Kirk's Yown.
0: Nice. 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
1: Kjol Gun Anum.
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0: Ben, Cafe Pacific, Le Toast Club. 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
1: Tulsa Marvald and Toast Club.
0: Oh, that's so good. Actually, like, Bonnie or Nua, like, I don't know if Rudy Mott, like, ta she'd kill Simmel, which,
1: oh, he'd.
0: Rather honey and lemon, like, you know. But yeah, that's so good. Go she'd be went Sultos and Glor and Nocht. Wim Hain, August Kuan Darnoy. But yeah, ta, Mara Dortmund, a tooth and glory. I'm sure he took
1: build
0: on Sultos.
1: Tasha, Jenishe on a hood's good of your hands and a hand or a thon, vitamin D, all that.
0: Honestly,
1: Hador, the father.
0: Hug him hain for your aim, or like, why, like, let's say, like, me in a sauna, could you, like, me, Martha, Tommy, just like, what's going on? Tarot Dagan, Victoria.
1: Well,
0: Jenna
1: like, and Terry know? Being on sort of on ennui.
0: Oh, yeah. Yeah
1: so,
0: yeah.
1: Like, really, this just kind of gravy, Lauren Ario is Lauren over.
0: Yeah, yeah.
1: It's been really good.
0: Like, Tasha, feel like you're on Eva, I guess, like, Toos and the Blaine, Tommy Sice, Exween of, like, oh, Neil Ruddy more, Neil more on Itarlu. Like, I can chin, like, Temple and I'm sure, like, talking, like, in the plan and a show, chalk, like, hey, Lion's Hour. So you're like, ah, look, Tasha. Because it wasn't that, but sure look, a bugger roig around there, banam silent acknowledgement that Daryl ran, so they're gonna go in and insult us.
1: You,
0: Max Bamager, ask Lewis.